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2: 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We have this from the Gila County Division of Emergency Management. As a result of the Steamboat Fire, which is south of Globe, and the Sycamore Fire, which is north of Globe, the Gila County Sheriff's Office and Gila County Emergency Management have recommended that the following areas be placed on a set mode on the Ready, Set, Go model. Dripping Springs, Lynx Ranch, Victory Cross Ranch, and Troy Ranch with the Steamboat Fire. And with the Sycamore Fire, north of Globe, MK Ranch, Griffin Ranch, and Haystack Ranch. Although these communities are not immediately threatened, the set notification is a preparatory measure. For further info, you can go to GilaCountyAZ.gov. In the event of an emergency, please call 911. We will continue to keep you informed at KQSS 101.9 and KJ Radio AM 1240 FM 106.1.
0: Gila County weather.
2: A red flag warning is in effect now through Sunday evening. Globe, Miami, San Carlos, Roosevelt Lake, and the surrounding area looking for mostly sunny, some high clouds, and haziness at times. Our daytime high will be in the mid to upper 90s, nighttime lows in the 60s. We will see wind gusts of 20 to 25, even up to 30, 35 miles per hour. Very possible through Sunday evening. As we get into next week, Monday through Wednesday, mostly sunny days, clear nights, still windy at times, mid-90s for a daytime high and nighttime lows in the 60s, and some wind gusts of 15 to 20, even up to 30 miles per hour. Conditions are very dry, no mention of rain in this forecast, and fire danger is very high. And Stage 1 fire restrictions remain in place throughout the Tonto National Forest, as well as all of Gila County. There's no building, maintaining, attending, or using a fire, campfire, or stove fire, including charcoal and briquettes, unless it's outside a structure that is provided by the Forest Service within a designated area. No smoking, except within an enclosed vehicle or building, a recreation site. No discharging of a firearm, air rifle, or gas gun. And fireworks are never allowed in any national forest. Some exemptions do apply. Violators can possibly receive a fine of up to $5,000. So know before you go, visit the Tonto National Forest website for further info. And thanks for spending your day with Gila's KISS FM KQSS 101.9.
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2: 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We have this from the Gila County Division of Emergency Management. As a result of the Steamboat Fire, which is south of Globe, and the Sycamore Fire, which is north of Globe, the Gila County Sheriff's Office and Gila County Emergency Management have recommended that the following areas be placed on a set mode on the Ready, Set, Go model. Dripping Springs, Lynx Ranch, Victory Cross Ranch, and Troy Ranch with the Steamboat Fire. And with the Sycamore Fire, north of Globe, MK Ranch, Griffin Ranch, and Haystack Ranch. Although these communities are not immediately threatened, the set notification is a preparatory measure. For further info, you can go to GilaCountyAZ.gov. In the event of an emergency, please call 911. We will continue to keep you informed at KQSS 101.9 and KJ Radio AM 1240 FM 106.1.
0: Gila County weather.
2: A red flag warning is in effect now through Sunday evening. Globe, Miami, San Carlos, Roosevelt Lake, and the surrounding area looking for mostly sunny, some high clouds, and haziness at times. Our daytime high will be in the mid to upper 90s, nighttime lows in the 60s. We will see wind gusts of 20 to 25, even up to 30, 35 miles per hour. Very possible through Sunday evening. As we get into next week, Monday through Wednesday, mostly sunny days, clear nights, still windy at times, mid-90s for a daytime high and nighttime lows in the 60s, and some wind gusts of 15 to 20, even up to 30 miles per hour. Conditions are very dry, no mention of rain in this forecast, and fire danger is very high. And stage one fire restrictions remain in place throughout the Tonto National Forest, as well as all of Gila County. There's no building, maintaining, attending, or using a fire, campfire, or stove fire, including charcoal and briquettes, unless it's outside a structure that is provided by the Forest Service within a designated area. No smoking, except within an enclosed vehicle or building, a recreation site. No discharging of a firearm, air rifle, or gas gun. And fireworks are never allowed in any national forest. Some exemptions do apply. Violators can possibly receive a fine of up to $5,000. So know before you go, visit the Tonto National Forest website for further info. And thanks for spending your day with Gila's Kiss FM KQSS 101.9.
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2: 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We have this from the Gila County Division of Emergency Management. As a result of the Steamboat Fire, which is south of Globe, and the Sycamore Fire, which is north of Globe, the Gila County Sheriff's Office and Gila County Emergency Management have recommended that the following areas be placed on a set mode on the Ready, Set, Go model. Dripping Springs, Lynx Ranch, Victory Cross Ranch, and Troy Ranch with the Steamboat Fire. And with the Sycamore Fire, north of Globe, MK Ranch, Griffin Ranch, and Haystack Ranch. Although these communities are not immediately threatened, the set notification is a preparatory measure. For further info, you can go to GilaCountyAZ.gov. In the event of an emergency, please call 911. 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
1: Gila County weather.
2: A red flag warning is in effect now through Sunday evening. Globe, Miami, San Carlos, Roosevelt Lake, and the surrounding area looking for mostly sunny, some high clouds, and haziness at times. Our daytime high will be in the mid to upper 90s, nighttime lows in the 60s. We will see wind gusts of 20 to 25, even up to 30, 35 miles per hour. Very possible through Sunday evening. As we get into next week, Monday through Wednesday, mostly sunny days, clear nights, still windy at times, mid-90s for a daytime high and nighttime lows in the 60s, and some wind gusts of 15 to 20, even up to 30 miles per hour. Conditions are very dry, no mention of rain in this forecast, and fire danger is very high. And stage one fire restrictions remain in place throughout the Tonto National Forest, as well as all of Gila County. There's no building, maintaining, attending, or using a fire, campfire, or stove fire, including charcoal and briquettes, unless it's outside a structure that is provided by the Forest Service within a designated area. No smoking, except within an enclosed vehicle or building, a recreation site. No discharging of a firearm, air rifle, or gas gun. And fireworks are never allowed in any national forest. Some exemptions do apply. Violators can possibly receive a fine of up to $5,000. So know before you go, visit the Tonto National Forest website for further info. And thanks for spending your day with Gila's Kiss FM KQSS 101.9.
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She was storming through the house that day, and I could tell she was leaving. And I thought, oh, she'll be back, till she turned around and pointed at the wall and said,

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2: 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We have this from the Gila County Division of Emergency Management. As a result of the Steamboat Fire, which is south of Globe, and the Sycamore Fire, which is north of Globe, the Gila County Sheriff's Office and Gila County Emergency Management have recommended that the following areas be placed on a set mode on the Ready, Set, Go model. Dripping Springs, Lynx Ranch, Victory Cross Ranch, and Troy Ranch with the Steamboat Fire. And with the Sycamore Fire, north of Globe, MK Ranch, Griffin Ranch, and Haystack Ranch. Although these communities are not immediately threatened, the set notification is a preparatory measure. For further info, you can go to GilaCountyAZ.gov. In the event of an emergency, please call 911. 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
0: Gila County weather.
2: A red flag warning is in effect now through Sunday evening. Globe, Miami, San Carlos, Roosevelt Lake, and the surrounding area looking for mostly sunny, some high clouds, and haziness at times. Our daytime high will be in the mid to upper 90s, nighttime lows in the 60s. We will see wind gusts of 20 to 25, even up to 30, 35 miles per hour. Very possible through Sunday evening. As we get into next week, Monday through Wednesday, mostly sunny days, clear nights, still windy at times, mid-90s for a daytime high and nighttime lows in the 60s, and some wind gusts of 15 to 20, even up to 30 miles per hour. Conditions are very dry, no mention of rain in this forecast, and fire danger is very high. And stage one fire restrictions remain in place throughout the Tonto National Forest, as well as all of Gila County. There's no building, maintaining, attending, or using a fire, campfire, or stove fire, including charcoal and briquettes, unless it's outside a structure that is provided by the Forest Service within a designated area. No smoking, except within an enclosed vehicle or building, a recreation site. No discharging of a firearm, air rifle, or gas gun. And fireworks are never allowed in any national forest. Some exemptions do apply. Violators can possibly receive a fine of up to $5,000. So know before you go, visit the Tonto National Forest website for further info. And thanks for spending your day with Gila's Kiss FM KQSS 101.9.
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The Gila Community Food Bank's goal is for no local resident to go hungry. Food insecurity extends beyond the unemployed and homeless. 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
2: 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We have this from the Healy County Division of Emergency Management. As a result of the Steamboat Fire, which is south of Globe, and the Sycamore Fire, which is north of Globe, the Healy County Sheriff's Office and Healy County Emergency Management have recommended that the following areas be placed on a set mode on the Ready, Set, Go model. Dripping Springs, Lynx Ranch, Victory Cross Ranch, and Troy Ranch with the Steamboat Fire. And with the Sycamore Fire, north of Globe, MK Ranch, Griffin Ranch, and Haystack Ranch. Although these communities are not immediately threatened, the set notification is a preparatory measure. For further info, you can go to HealyCountyAZ.gov. In the event of an emergency, please call 911. 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
1: Gila County weather.
2: A red flag warning is in effect now through Sunday evening. Globe, Miami, San Carlos, Roosevelt Lake, and the surrounding area looking for mostly sunny, some high clouds, and haziness at times. Our daytime high will be in the mid to upper 90s, nighttime lows in the 60s. We will see wind gusts of 20 to 25, even up to 30, 35 miles per hour. Very possible through Sunday evening. As we get into next week, Monday through Wednesday, mostly sunny days, clear nights, still windy at times, mid-90s for a daytime high and nighttime lows in the 60s, and some wind gusts of 15 to 20, even up to 30 miles per hour. Conditions are very dry, no mention of rain in this forecast, and fire danger is very high. And stage one fire restrictions remain in place throughout the Tonto National Forest, as well as all of Healy County. There's no building, maintaining, attending, or using a fire, campfire, or stove fire, including charcoal and briquettes, unless it's outside a structure that is provided by the Forest Service within a designated area. No smoking, except within an enclosed vehicle or building, a recreation site. No discharging of a firearm, air rifle, or gas gun. And fireworks are never allowed in any national forest. Some exemptions do apply. Violators can possibly receive a fine of up to $5,000. So know before you go, visit the Tonto National Forest website for further info. And thanks for spending your day with Healy's KISS FM, KQSS 101.9.
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2: 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We have this from the Gila County Division of Emergency Management. As a result of the Steamboat Fire, which is south of Globe, and the Sycamore Fire, which is north of Globe, the Gila County Sheriff's Office and Gila County Emergency Management have recommended that the following areas be placed on a set mode on the Ready, Set, Go model: Dripping Springs, Lynx Ranch, Victory Cross Ranch, and Troy Ranch with the Steamboat Fire. And with the Sycamore Fire, north of Globe, MK Ranch, Griffin Ranch, and Haystack Ranch. Although these communities are not immediately threatened, the set notification is a preparatory measure. For further info, you can go to GilaCountyAZ.gov. In the event of an emergency, please call 911. 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
1: Gila County weather.
2: A red flag warning is in effect now through Sunday evening. Globe, Miami, San Carlos, Roosevelt Lake, and the surrounding area looking for mostly sunny, some high clouds, and haziness at times. Our daytime high will be in the mid to upper 90s, nighttime lows in the 60s. We will see wind gusts of 20 to 25, even up to 30, 35 miles per hour. Very possible through Sunday evening. As we get into next week, Monday through Wednesday, mostly sunny days, clear nights, still windy at times, mid-90s for a daytime high and nighttime lows in the 60s, and some wind gusts of 15 to 20, even up to 30 miles per hour. Conditions are very dry, no mention of rain in this forecast, and fire danger is very high. And stage one fire restrictions remain in place throughout the Tonto National Forest, as well as all of Gila County. There's no building, maintaining, attending, or using a fire, campfire, or stove fire, including charcoal and briquettes, unless it's outside a structure that is provided by the Forest Service within a designated area. No smoking, except within an enclosed vehicle or building, a recreation site. No discharging of a firearm, air rifle, or gas gun. And fireworks are never allowed in any national forest. Some exemptions do apply. Violators can possibly receive a fine of up to $5,000. So know before you go, visit the Tonto National Forest website for further info. And thanks for spending your day with Gila's KISS FM, KQSS 101.9.
1: Monster!

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I don't remember all that Spanish

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2: 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The Steamboat Fire, which is south of Globe, and then there's the Sycamore Fire, which is north of Globe. As a result of the Steamboat Fire, the Gila County Sheriff's Office and Gila County Emergency Management have lifted the SET status on the Ready, Set, Go model for the following areas. Dripping Springs, the SET status.

0: 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However, the following areas have been placed on a go mode on the Ready, Set, Go model: Lynx Ranch and Victory Ranch. 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In the event of an emergency, please call 911. We will keep you up to date on the status of the Steamboat Fire as well as the Sycamore Fire. 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
1: Gila County Weather.
0: A red flag warning is in effect now through Sunday evening. Globe, Miami, San Carlos, Roosevelt Lake, and the surrounding area looking for mostly sunny, some high clouds, and haziness at times. Our daytime high will be in the mid to upper 90s, nighttime lows in the 60s. We will see wind gusts of 20 to 25, even up to 30, 35 miles per hour. Very possible through Sunday evening. As we get into next week, Monday through Wednesday, mostly sunny days, clear nights, still windy at times, mid-90s for a daytime high and nighttime lows in the 60s, and some wind gusts of 15 to 20, even up to 30 miles per hour. Conditions are very dry, no mention of rain in this forecast, and fire danger is very high. And stage one fire restrictions remain in place throughout the Tonto National Forest as well as all of Gila County. There's no building, maintaining, attending, or using a fire, campfire, or stove fire, including charcoal and briquettes, unless it's outside a structure that is provided by the Forest Service within a designated area. No smoking except within an enclosed vehicle or building, a recreation site. No discharging of a firearm, air rifle, or gas gun. And fireworks are never allowed in any national forest. Some exemptions do apply. Violators can possibly receive a fine of up to $5,000. So know before you go, visit the Tonto National Forest website for further info. And thanks for spending your day with Gila's KISS FM, KQSS 101.9.
1: Monster!

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Not to mention Carl, George, and Tammy, and Loretta, Earl, Willie Nelson, Big John Cash. How about old Jimmy Buffett? Bring him in there. That sun shining. George Strait, my old friend. 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

0: time zone am I on? What country am I in?
1: It doesn't matter. It's 5 o'clock somewhere.
0: It's always on 5 in Margaritaville, come to think of it.
1: Yeah, I heard that.
0: You've been there, haven't you?
1: Yes, sir.
0: I've seen your boat there.
1: I've been to Margaritaville a few times.
0: All right. Well, that's good.
1: Stumble my way back.
0: Okay. Well, we just want to make sure you can keep it between the navigational beacons.
1: Between the buoys. I got it.
0: All right. Well, it's 5 o'clock. Let's go somewhere.
1: I'm ready. Crank it up.
0: Let's get out of here.
1: I'm gone.

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Have legal questions? 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

0: 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The Steamboat Fire, which is south of Globe, and then there's the Sycamore Fire, which is north of Globe. As a result of the Steamboat Fire, the Gila County Sheriff's Office and Gila County Emergency Management have lifted the set status on the Ready, Set, Go model for the following areas. Dripping Springs, the set status will remain in place for the Wind Spirit community along Dripping Springs Road. However, the following areas have been placed on a go mode on the Ready, Set, Go model. Lynx Ranch and Victory Ranch. Go means be alert. Danger in your area is imminent and life-threatening. Residents should evacuate immediately to a shelter or with family and friends outside of the affected area. The Sycamore Fire north of Globe has the following areas in set mode, and that is MK Ranch, Griffin Ranch, and Haystack Ranch. Although these communities are not immediately threatened, the set notification is a preparatory measure. And for further info, you can go to GilaCountyAZ.gov. In the event of an emergency, please call 911. We will keep you up to date on the status of the Steamboat Fire as well as the Sycamore Fire. Keep it here, KQSS 101.9, KJ Radio, AM 1240, FM 106.1.
1: Gila County Weather!
0: A red flag warning is in effect now through Sunday evening. Globe, Miami, San Carlos, Roosevelt Lake, and the surrounding area looking for mostly sunny, some high clouds, and haziness at times. Our daytime high will be in the mid to upper 90s, nighttime lows in the 60s. We will see wind gusts of 20 to 25, even up to 30, 35 miles per hour. Very possible through Sunday evening. As we get into next week, Monday through Wednesday, mostly sunny days, clear nights, still windy at times, mid-90s for a daytime high and nighttime lows in the 60s, and some wind gusts of 15 to 20, even up to 30 miles per hour. Conditions are very dry, no mention of rain in this forecast, and fire danger is very high. And stage one fire restrictions remain in place throughout the Tonto National Forest as well as all of Gila County. There's no building, maintaining, attending, or using a fire, campfire, or stove fire, including charcoal and briquettes, unless it's outside a structure that is provided by the Forest Service within a designated area. No smoking except within an enclosed vehicle or building, a recreation site. No discharging of a firearm, air rifle, or gas gun. And fireworks are never allowed in any national forest. Some exemptions do apply. Violators can possibly receive a fine of up to $5,000. So know before you go, visit the Tonto National Forest website for further info. And thanks for spending your day with Gila's Kiss FM KQSS 101.9.
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Well, I guess it was back in 63 when eating my cooking got the better of me, so I asked this little girl I was going with to be my wife. Well, she said she would, so I said I do. But I'd have said I wouldn't if I'd have just knew how saying I do was gonna screw up all of my life. Well, the first few years weren't all that bad. I'll never forget the good times we had, cause I'm reminded every month when I send her the child support. Well, it wasn't too long till the lust all died, and I'll admit I wasn't too surprised the day I come home and found my suitcase sitting out on the porch. Well, I tried to get in, she changed the lock. Then I found this note taped on the mailbox that said, "Goodbye, turkey, my attorney will be in touch." So I decided right then and there I was gonna do what's right, give her fair share. But brother,

ain't heard nothing yet. Why, they give her the color television set, then they give her the house, the kids, and both of the cars. See? Well, then they start talking about child support, alimony, and the cost of the court. Didn't take me long to figure out how far in the toilet I was. I'm telling you, they have made a mistake, cause it adds up to more than this cowboy makes. Besides, everything I ever had worth taking, they've already took. While she's living like a queen on alimony, I'm working two shifts, eat bologna, asking.

0: But I don't have to worry about toting a bill pole no more. I let my wife tote it. I'm going to be carrying food stamps. You get it, Judge? I'm going to be just... That's not funny, huh?
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0: 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The Steamboat Fire, which is south of Globe, and then there's the Sycamore Fire, which is north of Globe. As a result of the Steamboat Fire, the Gila County Sheriff's Office and Gila County Emergency Management have lifted the set status on the Ready, Set, Go model for the following areas. Dripping Springs, the set status will remain in place for the Wind Spirit community along Dripping Springs Road. However, the following areas have been placed on a go mode on the Ready, Set, Go model. Lynx Ranch and Victory Ranch. Go means be alert. Danger in your area is imminent and life-threatening. Residents should evacuate immediately to a shelter or with family and friends outside of the affected area. The Sycamore Fire north of Globe has the following areas in set mode, and that is MK Ranch, Griffin Ranch, and Haystack Ranch. Although these communities are not immediately threatened, the set notification is a preparatory measure. And for further info, you can go to GilaCountyAZ.gov. In the event of an emergency, please call 911. We will keep you up to date on the status of the Steamboat Fire as well as the Sycamore Fire. Keep it here, KQSS 101.9, KJ Radio, AM 1240, FM 106.1.
1: Gila County Weather.
0: A red flag warning is in effect now through Sunday evening. Globe, Miami, San Carlos, Roosevelt Lake, and the surrounding area looking for mostly sunny, some high clouds, and haziness at times. Our daytime high will be in the mid to upper 90s, nighttime lows in the 60s. We will see wind gusts of 20 to 25, even up to 30, 35 miles per hour, very possible through Sunday evening. As we get into next week, Monday through Wednesday, mostly sunny days, clear nights, still windy at times, mid-90s for a daytime high and nighttime lows in the 60s, and some wind gusts of 15 to 20,

0: even up to 30 miles per hour. Conditions are very dry, no mention of rain in this forecast, and fire danger is very high. And stage one fire restrictions remain in place throughout the Tonto National Forest as well as all of Gila County. There's no building, maintaining, attending, or using a fire, campfire, or stove fire, including charcoal and briquettes, unless it's outside a structure that is provided by the Forest Service within a designated area. No smoking except within an enclosed vehicle or building, a recreation site. No discharging of a firearm, air rifle, or gas gun. And fireworks are never allowed in any national forest. Some exemptions do apply. Violators can possibly receive a fine of up to $5,000. So know before you go, visit the Tonto National Forest website for further info. And thanks for spending your day with Gila's KISS FM, KQSS 101.9.
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0: 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The Steamboat Fire, which is south of Globe, and then there's the Sycamore Fire, which is north of Globe. As a result of the Steamboat Fire, the Gila County Sheriff's Office and Gila County Emergency Management have lifted the set status on the Ready, Set, Go model for the following areas. Dripping Springs, the set status will remain in place for the Wind Spirit community along Dripping Springs Road. However, the following areas have been placed on a go mode on the Ready, Set, Go model. Lynx Ranch and Victory Ranch. Go means be alert. Danger in your area is imminent and life-threatening. Residents should evacuate immediately to a shelter or with family and friends outside of the affected area. The Sycamore Fire north of Globe has the following areas in set mode, and that is MK Ranch, Griffin Ranch, and Haystack Ranch. Although these communities are not immediately threatened, the set notification is a preparatory measure. And for further info, you can go to GilaCountyAZ.gov. In the event of an emergency, please call 911. We will keep you up to date on the status of the Steamboat Fire as well as the Sycamore Fire. Keep it here, KQSS 101.9, KJ Radio, AM 1240, FM 106.1.
1: Gila County Weather!
0: A red flag warning is in effect now through Sunday evening. Globe, Miami, San Carlos, Roosevelt Lake, and the surrounding area looking for mostly sunny, some high clouds, and haziness at times. Our daytime high will be in the mid to upper 90s, nighttime lows in the 60s. We will see wind gusts of 20 to 25, even up to 30, 35 miles per hour. Very possible through Sunday evening. As we get into next week, Monday through Wednesday, mostly sunny days, clear nights, still windy at times, mid-90s for a daytime high and nighttime lows in the 60s, and some wind gusts of 15 to 20.

0: 20, even up to 30 miles per hour. Conditions are very dry, no mention of rain in this forecast, and fire danger is very high. And stage one fire restrictions remain in place throughout the Tonto National Forest as well as all of Gila County. There's no building, maintaining, attending, or using a fire, campfire, or stove fire, including charcoal and briquettes, unless it's outside a structure that is provided by the Forest Service within a designated area. No smoking except within an enclosed vehicle or building, a recreation site. No discharging of a firearm, air rifle, or gas gun. And fireworks are never allowed in any national forest. Some exemptions do apply. Violators can possibly receive a fine of up to $5,000. So know before you go, visit the Tonto National Forest website for further info. And thanks for spending your day with Gila's KISS FM, KQSS 101.9.
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on a warm summer's evening, on a train bound for nowhere, I met up with a gambler. We were both too tired to sleep, so we took turns of staring out the window at the darkness till boredom overtook us. And he began to speak. He said, "Son, I've made a life

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his wife and little children at home, and how his drinking had ruined their lives. Then John, he stared off into that street light, and a vision filled his poor, poor heart with dread. For it was him lying drunk there in that gutter, clutching in his hand the letter that Johnny Walker read. And this is what it said.

0: 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The Steamboat Fire, which is south of Globe, and then there's the Sycamore Fire, which is north of Globe. As a result of the Steamboat Fire, the Gila County Sheriff's Office and Gila County Emergency Management have lifted the set status on the Ready, Set, Go model for the following areas. Dripping Springs, the set status will remain in place for the Wind Spirit community along Dripping Springs Road. However, the following areas have been placed on a go mode on the Ready, Set, Go model. Lynx Ranch and Victory Ranch. Go means be alert. Danger in your area is imminent and life-threatening. Residents should evacuate immediately to a shelter or with family and friends outside of the affected area. The Sycamore Fire north of Globe has the following areas in set mode, and that is MK Ranch, Griffin Ranch, and Haystack Ranch. Although these communities are not immediately threatened, the set notification is a preparatory measure. And for further info, you can go to GilaCountyAZ.gov. In the event of an emergency, please call 911. We will keep you up to date on the status of the Steamboat Fire as well as the Sycamore Fire. Keep it here, KQSS 101.9, KJ Radio, AM 1240, FM 106.1.
1: Gila County Weather!
0: A red flag warning is in effect now through Sunday evening. Globe, Miami, San Carlos, Roosevelt Lake, and the surrounding area looking for mostly sunny, some high clouds, and haziness at times. Our daytime high will be in the mid to upper 90s, nighttime lows in the 60s. We will see wind gusts of 20 to 25, even up to 30, 35 miles per hour. Very possible through Sunday evening. As we get into next week, Monday through Wednesday, mostly sunny days, clear nights, still windy at times, mid-90s for a daytime high and nighttime lows in the 60s, and some wind gusts of 15 to 20, even up to 30 miles per hour. Conditions are very dry, no mention of rain in this forecast, and fire danger is very high. And stage one fire restrictions remain in place throughout the Tonto National Forest as well as all of Gila County. There's no building, maintaining, attending, or using a fire, campfire, or stove fire, including charcoal and briquettes, unless it's outside a structure that is provided by the Forest Service within a designated area. No smoking except within an enclosed vehicle or building, a recreation site. No discharging of a firearm, air rifle, or gas gun. And fireworks are never allowed in any national forest. Some exemptions do apply. Violators can possibly receive a fine of up to $5,000. So know before you go, visit the Tonto National Forest website for further info. And thanks for spending your day with Gila's KISS FM KQSS 101.9.
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If you've been to Bullion Plaza, the 1920s era elementary school in Miami, then you've seen its resplendent displays and local stories. 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You don't have to know anything. 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The museum is open Wednesday through Saturday from 11 to 2. If you're interested, call 928-473-3700. 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

0: 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The Steamboat Fire, which is south of Globe, and then there's the Sycamore Fire, which is north of Globe. As a result of the Steamboat Fire, the Gila County Sheriff's Office and Gila County Emergency Management have lifted the set status on the Ready, Set, Go model for the following areas. Dripping Springs, the set status will remain in place for the Wind Spirit community along Dripping Springs Road. However, the following areas have been placed on a go mode on the Ready, Set, Go model. Lynx Ranch and Victory Ranch. Go means be alert. Danger in your area is imminent and life-threatening. Residents should evacuate immediately to a shelter or with family and friends outside of the affected area. The Sycamore Fire north of Globe has the following areas in set mode, and that is MK Ranch, Griffin Ranch, and Haystack Ranch. Although these communities are not immediately threatened, the set notification is a preparatory measure. And for further info, you can go to GilaCountyAZ.gov. In the event of an emergency, please call 911. We will keep you up to date on the status of the Steamboat Fire as well as the Sycamore Fire. Keep it here, KQSS 101.9, KJ Radio, AM 1240, FM 106.1.
1: Gila County Weather!
0: A red flag warning is in effect now through Sunday evening. Globe, Miami, San Carlos, Roosevelt Lake, and the surrounding area looking for mostly sunny, some high clouds, and haziness at times. Our daytime high will be in the mid to upper 90s, nighttime lows in the 60s. We will see wind gusts of 20 to 25, even up to 30, 35 miles per hour. Very possible through Sunday evening. As we get into next week, Monday through Wednesday, mostly sunny days, clear nights, still windy at times, mid-90s for a daytime high and nighttime lows in the 60s, and some wind gusts of 15 to 20, even up to 30 miles per hour. Conditions are very dry, no mention of rain in this forecast, and fire danger is very high. And stage one fire restrictions remain in place throughout the Tonto National Forest as well as all of Gila County. There's no building, maintaining, attending, or using a fire, campfire, or stove fire, including charcoal and briquettes, unless it's outside a structure that is provided by the Forest Service within a designated area. No smoking except within an enclosed vehicle or building, a recreation site. No discharging of a firearm, air rifle, or gas gun. And fireworks are never allowed in any national forest. Some exemptions do apply. Violators can possibly receive a fine of up to $5,000. So know before you go, visit the Tonto National Forest website for further info. And thanks for spending your day with Gila's KISS FM KQSS 101.9.
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This public service announcement is brought to you by your friends at KQSS. Do you have time to make a real difference in a child's life? CASA of Arizona, court-appointed special advocates, needs you. As a CASA volunteer, you'll help children living in foster care due to abuse or neglect by serving as an advocate before the court, getting to know the child and the struggles they face, so you can provide a real-world perspective of the child's situation that a judge might otherwise never hear. People from all backgrounds are welcome. 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If you'd like us to air your public service announcement, please email it to radio@kqss.net or mail it to KQSS Box 977, Miami, Arizona 85539.

0: 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We are keeping track of a couple of different fires. The Steamboat Fire, which is south of Globe, and then there's the Sycamore Fire, which is north of Globe. As a result of the Steamboat Fire, the Gila County Sheriff's Office and Gila County Emergency Management have lifted the set status on the Ready, Set, Go model for the following areas. Dripping Springs, the set status will remain in place for the Wind Spirit community along Dripping Springs Road. However, the following areas have been placed on a go mode on the Ready, Set, Go model. Lynx Ranch and Victory Ranch. Go means be alert. Danger in your area is imminent and life-threatening. Residents should evacuate immediately to a shelter or with family and friends outside of the affected area. The Sycamore Fire north of Globe has the following areas in set mode, and that is MK Ranch, Griffin Ranch, and Haystack Ranch. Although these communities are not immediately threatened, the set notification is a preparatory measure. And for further info, you can go to GilaCountyAZ.gov. In the event of an emergency, please call 911. We will keep you up to date on the status of the Steamboat Fire as well as the Sycamore Fire. Keep it here, KQSS 101.9, KJ Radio, AM 1240, FM 106.1.
1: Gila County Weather!
0: A red flag warning is in effect now through Sunday evening. Globe, Miami, San Carlos, Roosevelt Lake, and the surrounding area looking for mostly sunny, some high clouds, and haziness at times. Our daytime high will be in the mid to upper 90s, nighttime lows in the 60s. We will see wind gusts of 20 to 25, even up to 30, 35 miles per hour. Very possible through Sunday evening. As we get into next week, Monday through Wednesday, mostly sunny days, clear nights, still windy at times, mid-90s for a daytime high and nighttime lows in the 60s, and some wind gusts of 15 to 20, even up to 30 miles per hour. Conditions are very dry, no mention of rain in this forecast, and fire danger is very high. And stage one fire restrictions remain in place throughout the Tonto National Forest as well as all of Gila County. There's no building, maintaining, attending, or using a fire, campfire, or stove fire, including charcoal and briquettes, unless it's outside a structure that is provided by the Forest Service within a designated area. No smoking except within an enclosed vehicle or building, a recreation site. No discharging of a firearm, air rifle, or gas gun. And fireworks are never allowed in any national forest. Some exemptions do apply. Violators can possibly receive a fine of up to $5,000. So know before you go, visit the Tonto National Forest website for further info. And thanks for spending your day with Gila's KISS FM, KQSS 101.9.
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As you know, I rode a freight train north to Detroit City. And after all these years, I find I've just been wasting my time. So I just think I'll take my foolish pride and put it on a southbound freight and ride. Go on back to the loved ones, the ones that I left waiting so far behind.

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This public service announcement is brought to you by your friends at KQSS. The Homeless Coalition can use your help in their mission to provide food, clothing, and referrals to the homeless in Globe, Miami. 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

He's got a union card and he's practicing hard to play the guitar. Gonna be a big star, yeah, he's gonna go far and carry moonbeams home in a jar. He ordered Chet's guitar core, see.

He's got a girl named Jane with no last name. 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

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Woo! 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
1: Here's a song that goes out especially for all the truck drivers we might have with us. 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

0: 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The Steamboat Fire, which is south of Globe, and then there's the Sycamore Fire, which is north of Globe. As a result of the Steamboat Fire, the Gila County Sheriff's Office and Gila County Emergency Management have lifted the set status on the Ready, Set, Go model for the following areas. Dripping Springs, the set status will remain in place for the Wind Spirit community along Dripping Springs Road. However, the following areas have been placed on a go mode on the Ready, Set, Go model. Lynx Ranch and Victory Ranch. Go means be alert. Danger in your area is imminent and life-threatening. Residents should evacuate immediately to a shelter or with family and friends outside of the affected area. The Sycamore Fire north of Globe has the following areas in set mode, and that is MK Ranch, Griffin Ranch, and Haystack Ranch. Although these communities are not immediately threatened, the set notification is a preparatory measure. And for further info, you can go to GilaCountyAZ.gov. In the event of an emergency, please call 911. We will keep you up to date on the status of the Steamboat Fire as well as the Sycamore Fire. Keep it here, KQSS 101.9, KJ Radio, AM 1240, FM 106.1.
1: Gila County Weather!
0: A red flag warning is in effect now through Sunday evening. Globe, Miami, San Carlos, Roosevelt Lake, and the surrounding area looking for mostly sunny, some high clouds, and haziness at times. Our daytime high will be in the mid to upper 90s, nighttime lows in the 60s. We will see wind gusts of 20 to 25, even up to 30, 35 miles per hour. Very possible through Sunday evening. As we get into next week, Monday through Wednesday, mostly sunny days, clear nights, still windy at times, mid-90s for a daytime high and nighttime lows in the 60s, and some wind gusts of 15 to 20, even up to 30 miles per hour. Conditions are very dry, no mention of rain in this forecast, and fire danger is very high. And stage one fire restrictions remain in place throughout the Tonto National Forest as well as all of Gila County. There's no building, maintaining, attending, or using a fire, campfire, or stove fire, including charcoal and briquettes, unless it's outside a structure that is provided by the Forest Service within a designated area. No smoking except within an enclosed vehicle or building, a recreation site. No discharging of a firearm, air rifle, or gas gun. And fireworks are never allowed in any national forest. Some exemptions do apply. Violators can possibly receive a fine of up to $5,000. So know before you go, visit the Tonto National Forest website for further info. And thanks for spending your day with Gila's KISS FM, KQSS 101.9.
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0: Here's a song I wrote on a plane between Dallas and Austin. Going to El Paso. Whoops. Now this is what gave us the idea to come down here. This is a song about a guy that probably did as much for our kind of music as anybody.
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0: 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The Steamboat Fire, which is south of Globe, and then there's the Sycamore Fire, which is north of Globe. As a result of the Steamboat Fire, the Gila County Sheriff's Office and Gila County Emergency Management have lifted the set status on the Ready, Set, Go model for the following areas. Dripping Springs, the set status will remain in place for the Wind Spirit community along Dripping Springs Road. However, the following areas have been placed on a go mode on the Ready, Set, Go model. Lynx Ranch and Victory Ranch. Go means be alert. Danger in your area is imminent and life-threatening. Residents should evacuate immediately to a shelter or with family and friends outside of the affected area. The Sycamore Fire north of Globe has the following areas in set mode, and that is MK Ranch, Griffin Ranch, and Haystack Ranch. Although these communities are not immediately threatened, the set notification is a preparatory measure. And for further info, you can go to GilaCountyAZ.gov. In the event of an emergency, please call 911. We will keep you up to date on the status of the Steamboat Fire as well as the Sycamore Fire. 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
1: Gila County Weather!
0: A red flag warning is in effect now through Sunday evening. Globe, Miami, San Carlos, Roosevelt Lake, and the surrounding area looking for mostly sunny, some high clouds, and haziness at times. Our daytime high will be in the mid to upper 90s, nighttime lows in the 60s. We will see wind gusts of 20 to 25, even up to 30, 35 miles per hour. Very possible through Sunday evening. As we get into next week, Monday through Wednesday, mostly sunny days, clear nights, still windy at times, mid-90s for a daytime high and nighttime lows in the 60s, and some wind gusts of 15 to 20, even up to 30 miles per hour. Conditions are very dry, no mention of rain in this forecast, and fire danger is very high. And stage one fire restrictions remain in place throughout the Tonto National Forest as well as all of Gila County. There's no building, maintaining, attending, or using a fire, campfire, or stove fire, including charcoal and briquettes, unless it's outside a structure that is provided by the Forest Service within a designated area. No smoking except within an enclosed vehicle or building, a recreation site. No discharging of a firearm, air rifle, or gas gun. And fireworks are never allowed in any national forest. Some exemptions do apply. Violators can possibly receive a fine of up to $5,000. So know before you go, visit the Tonto National Forest website for further info. And thanks for spending your day with Gila's KISS FM, KQSS 101.9.
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0: 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The Steamboat Fire, which is south of Globe, and then there's the Sycamore Fire, which is north of Globe. As a result of the Steamboat Fire, the Gila County Sheriff's Office and Gila County Emergency Management have lifted the set status on the Ready, Set, Go model for the following areas. Dripping Springs, the set status will remain in place for the Wind Spirit community along Dripping Springs Road. However, the following areas have been placed on a go mode on the Ready, Set, Go model. Lynx Ranch and Victory Ranch. Go means be alert. Danger in your area is imminent and life-threatening. Residents should evacuate immediately to a shelter or with family and friends outside of the affected area. The Sycamore Fire north of Globe has the following areas in set mode, and that is MK Ranch, Griffin Ranch, and Haystack Ranch. Although these communities are not immediately threatened, the set notification is a preparatory measure. And for further info, you can go to GilaCountyAZ.gov. In the event of an emergency, please call 911. We will keep you up to date on the status of the Steamboat Fire as well as the Sycamore Fire. Keep it here, KQSS 101.9, KJ Radio, AM 1240, FM 106.1.
1: Gila County Weather!
0: A red flag warning is in effect now through Sunday evening. Globe, Miami, San Carlos, Roosevelt Lake, and the surrounding area looking for mostly sunny, some high clouds, and haziness at times. Our daytime high will be in the mid to upper 90s, nighttime lows in the 60s. We will see wind gusts of 20 to 25, even up to 30, 35 miles per hour. Very possible through Sunday evening. As we get into next week, Monday through Wednesday, mostly sunny days, clear nights, still windy at times, mid-90s for a daytime high and nighttime lows in the 60s, and some wind gusts of 15 to 20, even up to 30 miles per hour. Conditions are very dry, no mention of rain in this forecast, and fire danger is very high. And stage one fire restrictions remain in place throughout the Tonto National Forest as well as all of Gila County. There's no building, maintaining, attending, or using a fire, campfire, or stove fire, including charcoal and briquettes, unless it's outside a structure that is provided by the Forest Service within a designated area. No smoking except within an enclosed vehicle or building, a recreation site. No discharging of a firearm, air rifle, or gas gun. And fireworks are never allowed in any national forest. Some exemptions do apply. Violators can possibly receive a fine of up to $5,000. So know before you go, visit the Tonto National Forest website for further info. And thanks for spending your day with Gila's KISS FM KQSS 101.9.
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Well, I had 2 weeks vacation coming, so I thought I'd drive down to Florida, spend some time with an old friend, date a few girls, make a few parties, and just kind of live it up again. So I packed up my car, and then I called my mom in Tennessee and told her what I planned to do. She said, "Son, are you coming by?" And I said, "Mom, I'm really pushed for time, but I'll see you in a week or two." And I was driving through this little town in Georgia when I remembered, today's Mama's birthday. Well, I thought I'll just stop and wire some flowers. Shouldn't take too long, then I'll be on my way. So I walked in a flower shop, and the first thing I saw was this little boy with his eyes full of tears. I said, "What's wrong, son?" He said, "Mama loves roses, and today's her birthday, and I haven't seen her in almost

He said, I live with Grandma now, but I promised Mama some roses, cause I talk to her all the time. I wanted to give her 5, cause that's how old I am. But the lady said I couldn't buy them with just a dime. Well, a little fella's story kind of touched my heart, so I told the lady to give him what he wanted and charge it to me. Then I told her I needed to wire 12 roses to my mama up in Chapel Hill.

Tennessee. I looked around and the little boy was gone. But all of a sudden the door flew open and he come running back in. He said, "Mister, I forgot to thank you for the roses." He smiled and shook my hand and ran back out again. Well, I started on out of town, and I was feeling real proud of myself for thinking of my mama and really caring. When I looked out the window and I saw that same little boy kneeling by a grave in an old cemetery, I stopped my car and walked over to where the little boy was kneeling down. And he smiled up at me and said, "This is where my mama stays. She says she sure does thank you for these pretty roses." Well, that's when I had to walk away. And I drove straight back to that flower shop and I said, "Lady, have you sent those flowers to Tennessee?" She said, "No, not yet." I said, "Well, never mind. I'll just take them back with me."

0: 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We are keeping track of a couple of different fires. The Steamboat Fire, which is south of Globe, and then there's the Sycamore Fire, which is north of Globe. As a result of the Steamboat Fire, the Gila County Sheriff's Office and Gila County Emergency Management have lifted the SET status on the Ready, Set, Go model for the following areas. Dripping Springs, the SET status will remain in place for the Wind Spirit community along Dripping Springs Road. However, the following areas have been placed on a go mode on the Ready, Set, Go model. Lynx Ranch and Victory Ranch. Go means be alert. Danger in your area is imminent and life-threatening. Residents should evacuate immediately to a shelter or with family and friends outside of the affected area. The Sycamore Fire north of Globe has the following areas in set mode, and that is MK Ranch, Griffin Ranch, and Haystack Ranch. Although these communities are not immediately threatened, the set notification is a preparatory measure. And for further info, you can go to GilaCountyAZ.gov. In the event of an emergency, please call 911. We will keep you up to date on the status of the Steamboat Fire as well as the Sycamore Fire. Keep it here, KQSS 101.9, KJ Radio, AM 1240, FM 106.1.
1: Gila County Weather.
0: A red flag warning is in effect now through Sunday evening. Globe, Miami, San Carlos, Roosevelt Lake, and the surrounding area looking for mostly sunny, some high clouds, and haziness at times. Our daytime high will be in the mid to upper 90s, nighttime lows in the 60s. We will see wind gusts of 20 to 25, even up to 30, 35 miles per hour. Very possible through Sunday evening. As we get into next week, Monday through Wednesday, mostly sunny days, clear nights, still windy at times, mid-90s for a daytime high and nighttime lows in the 60s, and some wind gusts of 15 to 20, even up to 30 miles per hour. Conditions are very dry, no mention of rain in this forecast, and fire danger is very high. And Stage 1 fire restrictions remain in place throughout the Tonto National Forest as well as all of Gila County. There's no building, maintaining, attending, or using a fire, campfire, or stove fire, including charcoal and briquettes, unless it's outside a structure that is provided by the Forest Service within a designated area. No smoking except within an enclosed vehicle or building, a recreation site. No discharging of a firearm, air rifle, or gas gun. And fireworks are never allowed in any national forest. Some exemptions do apply. Violators can possibly receive a fine of up to $5,000. So know before you go, visit the Tonto National Forest website for further info. And thanks for spending your day with Gila's KISS FM KQSS 101.9.
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1: 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The Steamboat Fire, which is south of Globe, and then there's the Sycamore Fire, which is north of Globe. As a result of the Steamboat Fire, the Gila County Sheriff's Office and Gila County Emergency Management have lifted the SET status on the Ready, Set, Go model for the following areas. Dripping Springs, the SET status will remain in place for the Wind Spirit community along Dripping Springs Road. However, the following areas have been placed on a go mode on the Ready, Set, Go model. Lynx Ranch and Victory Ranch. Go means be alert. Danger in your area is imminent and life-threatening. Residents should evacuate immediately to a shelter or with family and friends outside of the affected area. The Sycamore Fire north of Globe has the following areas in set mode, and that is MK Ranch, Griffin Ranch, and Haystack Ranch. Although these communities are not immediately threatened, the set notification is a preparatory measure. And for further info, you can go to GilaCountyAZ.gov. In the event of an emergency, please call 911. We will keep you up to date on the status of the Steamboat Fire as well as the Sycamore Fire. Keep it here, KQSS 101.9, KJ Radio, AM 1240, FM 106.1.
2: Gila County Weather!
1: A red flag warning is in effect now through Sunday evening. Globe, Miami, San Carlos, Roosevelt Lake, and the surrounding area looking for mostly sunny, some high clouds, and haziness at times. Our daytime high will be in the mid to upper 90s, nighttime lows in the 60s. We will see wind gusts of 20 to 25, even up to 30, 35 miles per hour. Very possible through Sunday evening. As we get into next week, Monday through Wednesday, mostly sunny days, clear nights, still windy at times, mid-90s for a daytime high and nighttime lows in the 60s, and some wind gusts of 15 to 20, even up to 30 miles per hour. Conditions are very dry, no mention of rain in this forecast, and fire danger is very high. And stage one fire restrictions remain in place throughout the Tonto National Forest, as well as all of Gila County. There's no building, maintaining, attending, or using a fire, campfire, or stove fire, including charcoal and briquettes, unless it's outside a structure that is provided by the Forest Service within a designated area. No smoking, except within an enclosed vehicle or building, a recreation site. No discharging of a firearm, air rifle, or gas gun. And fireworks are never allowed in any national forest. Some exemptions do apply. Violators can possibly receive a fine of up to $5,000. So know before you go, visit the Tonto National Forest website for further info. And thanks for spending your day with Gila's KISS FM KQSS 101.9.
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me and Earl was hauling chickens on the flatbed out of Wiggins, and we'd spent all night on the uphill side of 37 miles of hell called Wolf Creek Pass, which is up on the Great Divide. And we was sitting there sucking toothpicks and drinking knee-highs and onion soup mix, and I says, Earl, let's mail a card to Mother and then send them chickens on down t'other side. Yeah, let's give them a ride.

Well, Earl put down his bottle, mashed his foot down on the throttle, and then a couple of boobs with 1,000 cubes and a 1948 Peterbilt screamed alive. We woke up the chickens. We roared up off of that shoulder, spraying pine cones, rocks, and boulders, and put 400 head of them Rhode Island Reds and a couple of burnt-out roosters on the line. Look out below.

0: Well, we commenced trucking, and them hens commenced a clucking. Then Earl took out a match and scratched his pants and lit up the unused half of a dollar cigar and took a puff. Says, "My, ain't this pretty up here?" I says, "Earl, this hill can spill us. You better slow down, you gon' kill us. Just make one mistake and it's the pearly gates for them 85 crates of USDA-approved cluckers. You want to hit second?"
1: Wolf Creek Pass, way up on the Great Divide, trucking on down the other side.
0: Well, Earl grabbed on the shifter and he stabbed her into fifth gear, and then the chromium-plated, fully illuminated, genuine accessory shift knob come right off in his hand. I says, "You want to screw that thing back on, Earl?" He was trying to thread it on there when the fire fell off of his cigar and dropped on down, sort of rolled around, and lit in the cuff of Earl's pants and burned a hole in his sock. Yeah, sort of set him right on fire. I looked on out of the window and I started counting.

wide. His lip was curled and his leg was fried. And his hand was froze to the wheel like a tongue to a sled in the middle of a blizzard. I says, Earl, I'm not the type to complain, but the time has come for me to explain that if you don't apply some brake real soon, they're going to have to pick us up with a stick and a spoon. Well, Earl reared back, cocked his leg, and stepped down as hard as he could on the brake, and the pedal went clear of the floor and stayed right there on the floor. Then it says it's sort of like stepping on a plum. Well, from there on down, it just wasn't real pretty. It was Hairpin County and Switchback City. One of them looked like a can full of worms. Another one looked like malaria germs. Right in the middle of the whole damn show was a real nice tunnel, now wouldn't you know. The sign says clearance to the 12-foot line, but the chickens was stacked to 13-9. Well, we shot that tunnel in 110 like gas through a funnel and eggs through a hen. We took that top row of chickens off slicker and scum off a Louisiana swamp. Went down and around and around and down. We run out of ground at the edge of town, bashed into the side of the feed store in downtown Pagosa Springs.

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1: 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The Steamboat Fire, which is south of Globe, and then there's the Sycamore Fire, which is north of Globe. As a result of the Steamboat Fire, the Gila County Sheriff's Office and Gila County Emergency Management have lifted the SET status on the Ready, Set, Go model for the following areas. Dripping Springs, the SET status will remain in place for the Wind Spirit community along Dripping Springs Road. However, the following areas have been placed on a go mode on the Ready, Set, Go model. Lynx Ranch and Victory Ranch. Go means be alert. Danger in your area is imminent and life-threatening. Residents should evacuate immediately to a shelter or with family and friends outside of the affected area. The Sycamore Fire north of Globe has the following areas in set mode, and that is MK Ranch, Griffin Ranch, and Haystack Ranch. Although these communities are not immediately threatened, the set notification is a preparatory measure. And for further info, you can go to GilaCountyAZ.gov. In the event of an emergency, please call 911. We will keep you up to date on the status of the Steamboat Fire as well as the Sycamore Fire. Keep it here, KQSS 101.9, KJ Radio, AM 1240, FM 106.1.
2: Gila County Weather.
1: A red flag warning is in effect now through Sunday evening. Globe, Miami, San Carlos, Roosevelt Lake, and the surrounding area looking for mostly sunny, some high clouds, and haziness at times. Our daytime high will be in the mid to upper 90s, nighttime lows in the 60s. We will see wind gusts of 20 to 25, even up to 30, 35 miles per hour. Very possible through Sunday evening. As we get into next week, Monday through Wednesday, mostly sunny days, clear nights, still windy at times, mid-90s for a daytime high and nighttime lows in the 60s, and some wind gusts of 15 to 20, even up to 30 miles per hour. Conditions are very dry, no mention of rain in this forecast, and fire danger is very high. And stage one fire restrictions remain in place throughout the Tonto National Forest, as well as all of Gila County. There's no building, maintaining, attending, or using a fire, campfire, or stove fire, including charcoal and briquettes, unless it's outside a structure that is provided by the Forest Service within a designated area. No smoking, except within an enclosed vehicle or building, a recreation site. No discharging of a firearm, air rifle, or gas gun. And fireworks are never allowed in any national forest. Some exemptions do apply. Violators can possibly receive a fine of up to $5,000. So know before you go, visit the Tonto National Forest website for further info. And thanks for spending your day with Gila's Kiss FM KQSS 101.9.
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The Gila Community Food Bank's goal is for no local resident to go hungry. 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For more information on how you can help or be helped all year long, call 928-425-3639. 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
1: 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The Steamboat Fire, which is south of Globe, and then there's the Sycamore Fire, which is north of Globe. As a result of the Steamboat Fire, the Gila County Sheriff's Office and Gila County Emergency Management have lifted the SET status on the Ready, Set, Go model for the following areas. Dripping Springs, the SET status will remain in place for the Wind Spirit community along Dripping Springs Road. However, the following areas have been placed on a go mode on the Ready, Set, Go model. Lynx Ranch and Victory Ranch. Go means be alert. Danger in your area is imminent and life-threatening. Residents should evacuate immediately to a shelter or with family and friends outside of the affected area. The Sycamore Fire north of Globe has the following areas in set mode, and that is MK Ranch, Griffin Ranch, and Haystack Ranch. Although these communities are not immediately threatened, the set notification is a preparatory measure. And for further info, you can go to GilaCountyAZ.gov. In the event of an emergency, please call 911. We will keep you up to date on the status of the Steamboat Fire as well as the Sycamore Fire. Keep it here, KQSS 101.9, KJ Radio, AM 1240, FM 106.1.
2: Gila County Weather.
1: A red flag warning is in effect now through Sunday evening. Globe, Miami, San Carlos, Roosevelt Lake, and the surrounding area looking for mostly sunny, some high clouds, and haziness at times. Our daytime high will be in the mid to upper 90s, nighttime lows in the 60s. We will see wind gusts of 20 to 25, even up to 30, 35 miles per hour. Very possible through Sunday evening. As we get into next week, Monday through Wednesday, mostly sunny days, clear nights, still windy at times, mid-90s for a daytime high and nighttime lows in the 60s, and some wind gusts of 15 to 20, even up to 30 miles per hour. Conditions are very dry, no mention of rain in this forecast, and fire danger is very high. And stage one fire restrictions remain in place throughout the Tonto National Forest as well as all of Gila County. There's no building, maintaining, attending, or using a fire, campfire, or stove fire, including charcoal and briquettes, unless it's outside a structure that is provided by the Forest Service within a designated area. No smoking except within an enclosed vehicle or building, a recreation site. No discharging of a firearm, air rifle, or gas gun. And fireworks are never allowed in any national forest. Some exemptions do apply. Violators can possibly receive a fine of up to $5,000.
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0: 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The Steamboat Fire, which is south of Globe, and then there's the Sycamore Fire, which is north of Globe. As a result of the Steamboat Fire, the Gila County Sheriff's Office and Gila County Emergency Management have lifted the SET status on the Ready, Set, Go model for the following areas. Dripping Springs, the SET status will remain in place for the Wind Spirit community along Dripping Springs Road. However, the following areas have been placed on a go mode on the Ready, Set, Go model. Lynx Ranch and Victory Ranch. Go means be alert. Danger in your area is imminent and life-threatening. Residents should evacuate immediately to a shelter or with family and friends outside of the affected area. The Sycamore Fire north of Globe has the following areas in set mode, and that is MK Ranch, Griffin Ranch, and Haystack Ranch. Although these communities are not immediately threatened, the set notification is a preparatory measure. And for further info, you can go to GilaCountyAZ.gov. In the event of an emergency, please call 911. We will keep you up to date on the status of the Steamboat Fire as well as the Sycamore Fire. Keep it here, KQSS 101.9, KJ Radio, AM 1240, FM 106.1.
1: Gila County Weather.
0: A red flag warning is in effect now through Sunday evening. Globe, Miami, San Carlos, Roosevelt Lake, and the surrounding area looking for mostly sunny, some high clouds, and haziness at times. Our daytime high will be in the mid to upper 90s, nighttime lows in the 60s. We will see wind gusts of 20 to 25, even up to 30, 35 miles per hour. Very possible through Sunday evening. As we get into next week, Monday through Wednesday, mostly sunny days, clear nights, still windy at times, mid-90s for a daytime high and nighttime lows in the 60s, and some wind gusts of 15 to 20, even up to 30 miles per hour. Conditions are very dry, no mention of rain in this forecast, and fire danger is very high. And stage one fire restrictions remain in place throughout the Tonto National Forest, as well as all of Gila County. There's no building, maintaining, attending, or using a fire, campfire, or stove fire, including charcoal and briquettes, unless it's outside a structure that is provided by the Forest Service within a designated area. No smoking, except within an enclosed vehicle or building, a recreation site. No discharging of a firearm, air rifle, or gas gun. And fireworks are never allowed in any national forest. Some exemptions do apply. Violators can possibly receive a fine of up to $5,000. So know before you go, visit the Tonto National Forest website for further info. 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

0: 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The Steamboat Fire, which is south of Globe, and then there's the Sycamore Fire, which is north of Globe. As a result of the Steamboat Fire, the Gila County Sheriff's Office and Gila County Emergency Management have lifted the set status on the Ready, Set, Go model for the following areas. Dripping Springs, the set status will remain in place for the Wind Spirit community along Dripping Springs Road. However, the following areas have been placed on a go mode on the Ready, Set, Go model. Lynx Ranch and Victory Ranch. Go means be alert. Danger in your area is imminent and life-threatening. Residents should evacuate immediately to a shelter or with family and friends outside of the affected area. The Sycamore Fire north of Globe has the following areas in set mode, and that is MK Ranch, Griffin Ranch, and Haystack Ranch. Although these communities are not immediately threatened, the set notification is a preparatory measure. And for further info, you can go to GilaCountyAZ.gov. In the event of an emergency, please call 911. We will keep you up to date on the status of the Steamboat Fire as well as the Sycamore Fire. Keep it here, KQSS 101.9, KJ Radio, AM 1240, FM 106.1.
1: Gila County Weather!
0: A red flag warning is in effect now through Sunday evening. Globe, Miami, San Carlos, Roosevelt Lake, and the surrounding area looking for mostly sunny, some high clouds, and haziness at times. Our daytime high will be in the mid to upper 90s, nighttime lows in the 60s. We will see wind gusts of 20 to 25, even up to 30, 35 miles per hour. Very possible through Sunday evening. As we get into next week, Monday through Wednesday, mostly sunny days, clear nights, still windy at times, mid-90s for a daytime high and nighttime lows in the 60s, and some wind gusts of 15 to 20, even up to 30 miles per hour. Conditions are very dry, no mention of rain in this forecast, and fire danger is very high. And stage one fire restrictions remain in place throughout the Tonto National Forest as well as all of Gila County. There's no building, maintaining, attending, or using a fire, campfire, or stove fire, including charcoal and briquettes, unless it's outside a structure that is provided by the Forest Service within a designated area. No smoking except within an enclosed vehicle or building, a recreation site. No discharging of a firearm, air rifle, or gas gun. And fireworks are never allowed in any national forest. Some exemptions do apply. Violators can possibly receive a fine of up to $5,000. So know before you go, visit the Tonto National Forest website for further info. And thanks for spending your day with Gila's KISS FM, KQSS 101.9.
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0: Welcome to June. The National Weather Service predicts higher than average temperatures, though even at average, don't expect to see any daytime highs below the 90s until about October. But we Arizonans are used to that, right? 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
1: 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At the Gila County Sheriff's Office and Gila County Emergency Management have lifted the set status on the Ready, Set, Go model for the following areas: Griffin Ranch and MK Ranch. These areas will return to the ready mode, which is the constant mode for Gila County. As a result of the Steamboat Fire, the Gila County Sheriff's Office and Gila County Emergency Management have lifted the set status on the Ready, Set, Go model for the following areas: Dripping Springs. That area will return to ready, which is the constant mode for Gila County. The set status will remain in place for the Wind Spirit community along Dripping Springs Road. And as a result of the Steamboat Fire, this area has been placed on a go mode in the Ready, Set, Go model. Lynx Ranch and Victory Ranch. Go means be alert. Danger in your area is imminent and life-threatening. And if you need further info regarding any of this, you can go to the Gila County AZ.gov website and then click on Gila County Division of Emergency Management. In the event of an emergency, you're invited to call 911. And we will continue to provide updates as soon as we receive them from Gila County.
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1: A red flag warning is in effect now through Sunday evening. Globe, Miami, San Carlos, Roosevelt Lake, and the surrounding area looking for mostly sunny, some high clouds, and haziness at times. Our daytime high

0: dry, no mention of rain in this forecast. And fire danger is very high. And stage one fire restrictions remain in place throughout the Tonto National Forest as well as all of Gila County. There's no building, maintaining, attending, or using a fire, campfire, or stove fire, including charcoal and briquettes, unless it's outside a structure that is provided by the Forest Service within a designated area. No smoking except within an enclosed vehicle or building, a recreation site. No discharging of a firearm, air rifle, or gas gun. And fireworks are never allowed in any national forest. Some exemptions do apply. Violators can possibly receive a fine of up to $5,000. So know before you go, visit the Tonto National Forest website for further info. And thanks for spending your day with Gila's KISS FM, KQSS 101.9.
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0: status on the Ready, Set, Go model for the following areas: Griffin Ranch and MK Ranch. These areas will return to the ready mode, which is the constant mode for Yulee County. As a result of the Steamboat Fire, the Yulee County Sheriff's Office and Yulee County Emergency Management have lifted the set status on the Ready, Set, Go model for the following areas: Dripping Springs. That area will return to ready, which is the constant mode for Yulee County. The set status will remain in place for the Wind Spirit community along Dripping Springs Road. And as a result of the Steamboat Fire, this area has been placed on a go mode in the Ready, Set, Go model. Lynx Ranch and Victory Ranch. Go means be alert. Danger in your area is imminent and life-threatening. And if you need further info regarding any of this, you can go to the YuleeCountyAZ.gov website and then click on Yulee County Division of Emergency Management. In the event of an emergency, you're invited to call 911. And we will continue to provide updates as soon as we receive them from Yulee County.
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0: A red flag warning is in effect now through Sunday evening. Globe, Miami, San Carlos, Roosevelt Lake, and the surrounding area looking for mostly sunny, some high clouds, and haziness at times. Our daytime high will be in the mid to upper 90s, nighttime lows in the 60s. We will see wind gusts of 20 to 25, even up to 30, 35 miles per hour. Very possible through Sunday evening. As we get into next week, Monday through Wednesday, mostly sunny days, clear nights, still windy at times, mid-90s for a daytime high and nighttime lows in the 60s, and some wind gusts of 15 to 20, even up to 30 miles per hour. Conditions are very dry, no mention of rain in this forecast, and fire danger is very high. And stage one fire restrictions remain in place throughout the Tonto National Forest as well as all of Yulee County. There's no building, maintaining, attending, or using a fire, campfire, or stove fire, including charcoal and briquettes, unless it's outside a structure that is provided by the Forest Service within a designated area. No smoking except within an enclosed vehicle or building, a recreation site. No discharging of a firearm, air rifle, or gas gun. And fireworks are never allowed in any national forest. Some exemptions do apply. Violators can possibly receive a fine of up to $5,000. So know before you go, visit the Tonto National Forest website for further info. And thanks for spending your day with Yulee's KISS FM, KQSS 101.9.
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